can we sit back and not try to make it right? We gotta come together, we gotta fight for life.

კომერსანტი FM 95.5. One ticket please. Lord have mercy, everybody's here. Hey, what's going on, man? Yeah. She's at home. Yeah, she's at home. Yeah. She's

0: სადაც პროგრესი ხდება ბიზნესს. კომერსანტე.
1: Regulators. We regulate any stealing of his property. We're damn good too. But you can't be any geek off the street. Got to be handy with the steel if you know what I mean, earn your keep.
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2: 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Now, this player right here, he's different. 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
3: Man, whoever said progress was a slow process wasn't talking about me. 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

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But I won't pull over nor give up, 'cause I just don't give up. Yeah, I'm from the side, boy, where we was born and raised, straight up to ride

the spring to give your heart a song to sing and then a kiss but more than this